0: That's Dizzy Gillespie with Sonny Rollins and Sonny Stitt, The Eternal Triangle on WRTI. That's a composition done by Sonny Stitt. This album, Sunny Side Up, was done in 1959. It would be released on Norman Granz's new label, Verve. We heard something new from the LaBeouf brothers with Dactyl. Now, Remy LaBeouf on the sax. He started playing the oboe when he was 10 and picked up the sax a year later, obsessed with an album by Charles Mingus titled Mingus Aum. And his brother, pianist Pascal, you know they're twins. Well, he studied with Philly's Kenny Barron. At the top of the set, we heard from Carmen Lundy, and now that he's gone. More music with Nicole Sweeney, and even if somebody leaves you, the music never does. That's one of the best things about music. Whenever you need it, it's there for you. We're going to get back to it and kicking off the next set, Richard Barata doing the music of Bird on the way.
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0: Benny Carter with Body and Soul on WRTI. Doc Cheatham once said about Benny that we broke our necks to get into Benny's band. We never even asked how much money we would make. That's how important it was for them to just play with Benny Carter. And pianist Teddy Wilson was asked what was the greatest influence on his playing, and he said playing classical music and being around Benny Carter. Benny played that flowing saxophone every night, and that came out in my piano playing. More music on the way from some of the legends of this music and some of the young lions that are truly, you know, they're making their place in the music. It's Nicole Sweeney on Evening Jazz. We're going to hear new music from Emmett Cohen and Dr. Lonnie Smith on the way. Coming up to kick off this next set, new music from Gabrielle Cavassa on WRTI.
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2: Alone from night to night, you'll find me. 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

That's Ari Honig on WRTI with The Way You Look Tonight. Ari's coming to Chris's Jazz Cafe tomorrow night and Saturday night. So, as I like to say, treat yourself. Get out and enjoy live music. For me, it always reminds me of why I love this music so much. 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You may have to scroll down a bit, but check out this week's Moments Notice for more information on Ari's show and more that you can check out this weekend. We heard from the good doctor, that's Dr. Lonnie Smith, from his debut album as a leader titled Finger Licking Good. That was Janine. And we

0: kicked off that set with new music from Gabriel Cavazza and Prisoner of Love. We've got music on the way from Philadelphia's own Benny Golson. We'll also be hearing from Dominique Eade and Jazz at Your Request on the way at 9 p.m. It's Nicole Sweeney with you on Evening Jazz. New Emmett Cohen up next.
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2: 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This one's for you, Jake. João Gilberto on WRTI.

splendidi.

0: That's tonight's Jazz at Your Request. João Gilberto with Estate. That one is from Jake in Philadelphia, who says, bossa is jazz, right? Well, Jake, you're not going to get any disagreements from me. Thank you so much for including yourself into the music. And like Jake, we want to hear from you. Jazz at Your Request is such a great way to include all of you into the music. And as I like to say, I don't mind picking the music every night. 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Jazz at Your Request is right there on the right-hand side. It's Nicole Sweeney with you a little while longer. I'm going to be tapping into some of the hours of late evening jazz. I'll be with you till round midnight. Music on the way from the late Ken Poplowski. And up next, Dominique Eade.
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the latest from bassist Nat Reeves. That's Portrait of Jenny. And Nat said to really become a better bass player and learn more about the instrument, he started listening to jazz. Because in jazz, there's much more freedom to create just anything that you feel on your instrument, and you can develop a distinct sound. Nat says it's his job to project more than his notes and always sound fresh and alive. This new album is celebrating his 50 years in music. We heard from Dominique Eade with Lullaby of Birdland, Dominique paying tribute to Chris Connor and June Christie on this album. Music on the way from Stella Heath, who's paying tribute to Billie Holiday on her new album. It's Nicole Sweeney with you on Late Evening Jazz. You know, we give you this mix of brand new music and the classics. Don't forget to visit WRTI.org and check out the playlist so that you can check out the music that you've heard tonight. Here's something new from Lakeisha Benjamin, New World on WRTI.

0: We lost him earlier this year, but he's still with us through the music. Ken Poplawski with These Foolish Things on WRTI. We heard Philadelphia's own Benny Golson with the song that is right on time, Thursday's theme. And at the top of the set, new music from Lakeisha Benjamin, who wants to make sure that she is spreading positivity through the music. And if you've ever been to a Lakeisha Benjamin show, she's doing just that. She's got such great energy. It's infectious. We heard New World. Music on the way from George Garzon. We'll hear something new from Carlos Enriquez's Big Band and the mighty burner Charles Erlin also on the way. It's Nicole Sweeney with you on Evening Jazz. That's right, it's still Evening Jazz. We're going to get back to the music with something new from Stella Heath.
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I call him my birthday twin because we share the birth date of February 27th. That's Dr. Gordon with Scrapple from the Apple. Whenever I hear that song, I think of Philadelphia because the first time I ever heard of Scrapple was when I was a student here at Temple University. Now, I don't think they served it in the cafeteria here at Temple, but, you know, when you go around the neighborhood, they've got that Scrapple egg and cheese. You can make a sandwich out of some Scrapple. It is definitely something that I never heard of, but have acquired the taste since becoming a Philadelphian, if you would. We heard from Stella Heath and Them Their Eyes, Stella paying tribute to Billie Holiday. And she saw Audra McDonald do a show paying tribute to Billie Holiday and wanted to tell more of Billie's story as herself. And that's what she's doing on this new album. Music on the way from Philly's Lee Morgan. We'll also be hearing from another Philadelphian, Jimmy Heath. It's Nicole Sweeney with you on WRTI, getting you back to the music. Here's something new from Virginia McDonald, In Search Of.

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0: Philadelphia's Michael Brecker once said, "I'm not the master of the sax. George Garzon is." George joining us with In a Sentimental Mood on WRTI. George himself once said, "People may not know what you're playing, but if it sounds good, they'll feel it." And that's something I truly believe. It's how I try to introduce friends and family into this music that I love called jazz. I just tell them to close their eyes and don't even think about it. Just feel the music. And if you feel something, then you felt some jazz. It's hard not to, right? Nicole Sweeney with you on Late Evening Jazz. Here with you for a couple of hours before I turn things over to Julian Booker. Music on the way from Charles Erland. We'll also be hearing from the Kenny Barron Trio. A lot of Philly cats on the way. And also music from an artist that's coming to town. But you don't have to wait for me. Don't forget, visit WRTI.org and check out Moments Notice for some live music coming to our backyard. Coming up, new music from the Carlos Enriquez Big Band celebrating Thelonious Monk on WRTI.
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0: From a 1966 album that didn't get released until 1985, Lee Morgan on WRTI with Is That So? We heard new music from Carlos Enriquez's big band and Monk's Ugly Beauty. And Carlos is celebrating the great Thelonious Monk, who he says, you know, Monk, there was something about him that stood out, which I think so many people agree with. But for Carlos, it made him feel comfortable. And it made him feel like he also had a voice in this music. And Carlos absolutely does. He's doing some great things, not only with his own music, but with jazz at Lincoln Center's orchestra. Music on the way from Art Farmer. We'll be hearing something from Gene Ammons. It's Nicole Sweeney with you on Late Evening Jazz. We're going to get right back to the music in just a bit. The latest from Ben Wolf up next.
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Philly made is Philly pride. Here's another artist pick from the city of brotherly love on Philly's classical and jazz station, WRTI.

0: He once said he always wrote music for the people in his life that he loved and appreciated. That one for his brother Percy. That's Jimmy Heath with Big P on WRTI. We heard another Philly great, Charles Erlin, blowing the blues away by Horace Silver. And at the top of the set, the latest from Ben Wolfe and Waltz 2. Ben said this album really just flowed the way it should when people get together to make music for no other reason than to make good music. And the older Ben gets, he says he tries to allow and enable music to just happen. And that's what happened with this new recording. It's Nicole Sweeney hanging out with you till midnight on Late Evening Jazz. We're going to be hearing from the Kenny Barron Trio in the next set. And kicking it off, Khalil El-Zabar featuring David Murray.
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0: 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Thank you very much.
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playing you a little live music to inspire you to get out and enjoy some. That's Art Farmer on WRTI with If You Could See Me Now. We heard something new from the Kenny Barron Trio, an unreleased album, recordings from around 1995, but brought to our ears and hearts in 2026. We heard Siri with The Fringe on Top. And we kicked off the set with music from Khalil El-Zabar featuring David Murray and In the Spirit. You can get In the Spirit with both Khalil and David because guess what? They're coming right here to Solar Myth, Philadelphia, Sunday, June 21st. You still got some time to get your tickets, get out, treat yourself to live music, and don't forget to visit WRTI.org. Check out Moments Notice. You may have to scroll down a bit, but do that, check it out, and make a list of some great music that you can catch live. Music on the way from the Charlie Hayden Quartet. We'll be hearing from New Jazz Underground. It's Nicole Sweeney with you on Late Evening Jazz. And we're going to get back to the music with something new from Abate Berihun and the Addies Ken Project on WRTI.

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0: Gene Ammons on WRTI with C Check. You're hearing Ray Barreto on the percussion. Ray, just an amazing percussionist who played with so many people. I mean, Ray himself had about 50 albums as a leader. He played with Gene Ammons, Kenny Burrell, Celia Cruz, Lou Donaldson, Eddie Harris, Herbie Mann, Johnny Lytle, Sonny Smith, Johnny Hammond Smith, Cal Jader. And if you can imagine, I'm just naming a few. And you might be saying, well, why are you doing that, Nicole? And sometimes I do that for myself. Just a reminder of some of the greatness that we're hearing on these albums. And again, Ray Barreto is a name that I think we should say more. And I'm glad I got to say it tonight on Late Evening Jazz. Nicole Sweeney with you till round midnight. We're going to hear something new from Arturo Sandoval, David Sanchez on the way. And coming up, her latest album is live. Get ready for Catherine Russell on WRTI.
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You wander up

0: Music from Charlie Hayden's Quartet West on Late Evening Jazz. That's Lonely Town. We heard from Ornette Coleman, who once said, there are three styles to music, improvising, composing, and improvising. That's Ramblin'. And at the top of the set, music from Catherine Russell's latest album, recorded live at Jazz at Lincoln Center. Now You're Talking My Language. And music, for me and for many others, is a language all its own. And I'm sure some of you may have had this experience like I did, where you'll meet someone who actually speaks another language. But when you talk about music, somehow you understand each other perfectly. Music on the way from Horace Silver. We'll also be hearing from New Jazz Underground. It's Nicole Sweeney in for Julian Booker. But in case you're missing him, don't worry. He's coming up at midnight to take this music all the way till the 6 a.m. hour. On the way, the latest from Arturo Sandoval. Stay tuned for that on WRTI.
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0: That's New Jazz Underground on Late Evening Jazz with Sidetracked. We heard from Catalyst with Adrian Young and Ali Shaheed Muhammad and Juneteenth. Tomorrow, I'll be joining you for Friday Mixtape, filling in for Josh Jackson, and the full 4 hours will be about celebrating Juneteenth and what it stands for. You could read more about WRTI's Juneteenth programming at WRTI.org. And at the top of the set, new music from Arturo Sandoval and Sangu, which is Arturo's way of saying, sounds good. Yes, he does. Music on the way from David Sanchez in this next set. It's Nicole Sweeney hanging out with you till midnight on Late Evening Jazz. Babs Gonzalez up next.
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Art Blakey on the drums, Harvest Silver and the Jazz Messengers doodling on WRTI. We also heard music from David Sanchez and Ozenas del Manglar. And at the top of the set, Babs Gonzalez with Professor Bob. It's Nicole Sweeney. Usually this is our last time together for the week, but we are going to get back together tomorrow. And no, it's not First Friday, but I'm going to be filling in for Josh Jackson on the Friday mixtape and celebrating the Juneteenth holiday. And you could read more about the Juneteenth programming at WRTI.org. Julian Booker on the way with late evening jazz and jazz throughout the night. He's going to stay with you until the 6 a.m. hour. So stay right here with us. You and I will get back together tomorrow. And I can actually say same time, same place. Until then, be good to yourself. Be good to those around you. We are all trying our best out here. To help close things out, here's Steve Wilson with Quiet Girl on WRTI.

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2: You are tuned to WRTI. Julian Booker with you. Thanks again to Nicole Sweeney for sticking around for a couple extra hours. I am with you tonight until 6 a.m., and that means we will get started here in the midnight hour with Miles at Midnight. We do it every Monday through Thursday. Play a classic Miles Davis track, or in the case of the last few nights, classic Miles Davis tracks, as we are featuring music that was recorded on these dates over the last couple nights in 1970. We're going to hear something that was recorded on June 19th, 1970. It was featured on the Miles Davis at Fillmore record. We have been moving through this whole run. And by the way, I was reminded when I was reading about this earlier that these Miles Davis shows were actually in support of Lauren Nero, who headlined the show. I'm trying to imagine what it would be like to see this incredible music followed by the also incredible Lauren Nero. Think about that as you're listening to this set of songs. This is from the Friday, June 19th show, 1970. Miles Davis, I'll tell you the lineup when we come back. It is Miles at Midnight only here on community-supported WRTI.

Four tracks recorded 56 years ago today from the June 19th, 1970 performance at Fillmore East from Miles Davis, opening for Laura Nyro. That is side three of the At Fillmore release, and that features Miles Davis, Steve Grossman, Chick Corea, Keith Jarrett, Dave Holland, Jack DeJohnette, and Ertu Morera. Amazing music, and really such a privilege and a pleasure to be celebrating these recordings and these sets that took place over the past few days back in 1970 at the Fillmore. We'll do more Miles at Midnight coming up next week. And as I always tell you, you can get your suggestions in for Miles at Midnight by reaching out to me on Instagram and Threads at Booker_Julian. On Blue Sky at Booker-Julian. You can also email me here in the studio, julian@wrti.org. We're going to get to something brand new coming up from Ron Carter and Yotam Silberstein. Ron Carter, of course, part of the Miles Davis Second Great Quintet. First, in just a moment, we've got new music from Cecile McLaurin-Salvant on WRTI. Here's another pick from our Moments Notice Jazz listings on WRTI. Saturday, June 20th, Alden Hellmuth's Tether perform at Solar Myth in South Philadelphia. 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

0: That's some really fantastic new music from Ron Carter. Yes, Ron Carter still making incredible music. He is joined by Yotam Silberstein on this new record of duets. We heard Love Letters on WRTI and Cecile McLaurin-Salvant before that. That is from her record Ghost Song. That goes back to 2022 and features a bunch of really good musicians in addition to Cecile McLaurin-Salvant, including Sullivan Fortner on the piano, Keita Ogawa on percussion, and Alexa Tarantino plays reeds on that record as well. We heard a song entitled Thunderclouds from Cecile McLaurin-Salvant. I am Julian Booker. You are tuned to Late Evening Jazz on WRTI. Again, I'll be hanging out with you all the way until 6 a.m. Got some Bobby Hutcherson coming up and music from Audrey Ochoa next. We'll hear something from her new album, The Sorceress, on WRTI.
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Poppy Hutcherson from 1988 from the record Cruisin' the Bird with a pretty great front cover, by the way, if you want to check it out. That was the title track, and it features Bobby Hutcherson on vibes, Ralph Moore on sax, Buddy Montgomery on piano, Rufus Reed on bass, and Victor Lewis on the drums. Cruisin' the Bird, 1988. Bobby Hutcherson. We also heard music in that set from Audrey Ochoa. Her new record is called The Sorcery.

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Hampton Halls on WRTI with Carioca. We also heard Patricia Moreno before that from her new album, Volver. That was Washington Heights, Chirino number 4. I'm Julian Booker, and, you know, we have really been loving the new record from Bria Skomberg entitled Brass, but I thought we'd go back to her record, What It Means, from 2024. Bria is joined by an amazing cast, including Ben Jaffe, on this record of the Preservation Hall Jazz Band, and Gabrielle Cavassa sings on the album, Herlin Riley, just among others. And we will hear a tune from Bria taking us into 1 o'clock, Comes Love. Again, this is from her album, What It Means, from 2024 on WRTI.

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couple things around the top of the hour from 2024. As mentioned, we heard Bria Skomberg from her 2024 release entitled What It Means. And we heard that from Brian Charette's late 2024 album, You Don't Know Jack. That was Why Do You Have to Go to Lie to Me, Boy? And along with Brian Charette is Corey Weeds on the tenor sax, Dave Sekula on the guitar, and John Lee on the drums. Of course, Brian Charette on the Hammond B3 organ. And that's how we start the 1 o'clock hour. I'm Julian Booker. Good to be with you here, as always, but usually I'm with you from 10 to 2. Nicole hung out for a couple extra hours, and I'll be taking you all the way through 6 a.m. So I hope you'll stay tuned here on this early morning on WRTI. We've got new music from Billy Childs coming up, and just after a moment's notice, we are going to hear one of my favorite tracks of all time from her Spice of Life record, an absolute classic from Marlena Shaw, coming up on WRTI. Here's another pick from our Moments Notice Jazz listings on WRTI. Tuesday, June 30th, the Bokhani Dyer Trio perform at Chris's Jazz Cafe in Center City. 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

0: music arranged and conducted by Don Sobeski. That is from his record, Joyful Noise from 1999, a tribute to Duke Ellington. That song featured baritone saxophonist Kenny Berger, piano by Jim McNeely, and soprano sax played by Chuck Wilson. We also heard music from Billy Childs in there from his latest record, Triumvirate. That was One Fleeting Instant and one of the great tracks of the late 60s, 1969, the year that the Spice of Life album came out by Marlena Shaw, and that song just makes me feel good every time. California Soul on WRTI. I'm Julian Booker. Would love to hear from you. If you would like to reach out and say hello, you can find me on Instagram and Threads at Booker_Julian. You can find me on Blue Sky at Booker-Julian, or you can email me in the studio, julian@wrti.org. We got some music from Philadelphia coming up, new music from the Use Trio, some Alice Coltrane as well. And after this, we're going to hear something new from Warren Wolf. He's going to do a track, best known by Ramsey Lewis, from Warren's new record, Smooth Vibes. We'll hear his version of Sun Goddess after this on WRTI.
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That's new music from the Philly group, the Use Trio, featuring saxophonist Andrew Urbina, Matt Scarano on the drums, and Sandy Eldred on the bass. Their new album is called Fear. We heard King Yuri on WRTI. We also heard music from Alice Coltrane from Huntington Ashram Monastery. Let me try that again. Huntington Ashram Monastery, as in Huntington, New York, where the Coltranes live. That was Taria. And Warren Wolf in there. His new album is called Smooth Vibes. That was his version of a song originally done by Ramsey Lewis and Earth, Wind, and Fire. Love the original. Love that version. Sun Goddess from Warren Wolf. Julian Booker with you. We move from one Philly artist to another, to new recordings that we're really enjoying here at WRTI. We got some Orbert Davis and Yusef Lateef coming up, by the way. But this is new music from the project Peace Fortress, the project of Brandon McGeehan. The new record is called Magic Number. This is One Step on WRTI.

That's Sundog, the closing track to the 1968 release, The Blue Yusef Lateef, by, you guessed it, Yusef Lateef. He is joined by folks like Blue Mitchell, Sonny Red, Kenny Burrell, Cecil McBee, Bob Cranshaw. Great, great lineup. And the Sweet Inspirations sing on a couple of the tracks on The Blue Yusef Lateef. Again, that was Sundog on WRTI. We heard one from Orbert Davis, Block Party, from his Priority record, and new music from Philly's Brendan McGeehan and his project Peace Fortress. That was from the new album Magic Number, One Step. And we are moving into 2 o'clock. Gonna get to some Joni Mitchell next hour. Excited to pull that one out, and some Emmanuel Wilkins as well. A lot of new great Philly music out, folks, and we are really privileged and proud to play it here at WRTI. Let's move into the 2 o'clock hour with some John Stubblefield. This is from his Morning Song record. It's King of Hearts on WRTI.

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That's music from Elma Hope. It's a lovely day today. I hope it's a lovely early morning for you here on WRTI. That goes back to 1955. And joining Elma Hope on the piano is John Orr on bass and Willie Jones on the drums. And before the top of the hour, we heard music from John Stubblefield. We heard King of Hearts to close the 1 o'clock hour. I am Julian Booker. It is Jazz Through the Night, officially, until 6 o'clock this morning on WRTI. I'll be hanging out with you that whole time. We got some new Emmanuel Wilkins coming up in this next set, recorded at the legendary Village Vanguard. Some Toots Thielemans as well. We're going to do something in just a moment from Joni Mitchell, from one of those great early 2000s records. I actually kind of had my introduction to Joni Mitchell in a lot of ways, at least in album form, with these albums, believe it or not, with Travelogue and Both Sides Now. Of course, I then dug way deep into her entire catalog and really fell in love with Joni. I value her music above almost all others, just one of the great songwriters of all time, and has made some really great jazz-centric music. So we're going to hear something from 2000's Both Sides Now coming up on WRTI. Here's another pick from our Moments Notice Jazz listings on WRTI. Thursday, June 25th, Tony Maselli presents the Julian Lee Quintet at Chris's Jazz Cafe in Center City. For more details, visit WRTI.org/Moments Notice.

0: That's Toots Thielemans and his version of Con Alma. You can find that on the East Coast, West Coast release. New music from Emmanuel Wilkins Quartet that is featured on Volume 2 of Live at the Village Vanguard, one of three volumes to come out this year. That was Citrine from Emmanuel Wilkins and his quartet. And Joni Mitchell starting that set from 2000. That was Don't Worry About Me. And I mentioned that especially there in the early 2000s, Joni Mitchell made some great jazz-centric recordings and got some great musicians to play on them, including on that record, Wayne Shorter and Herbie Hancock. An amazing album from Joni Mitchell, and always a pleasure to play the jazz side of Joni here on WRTI. I'm Julian Booker. I have mentioned a few times that it is a pleasure and a privilege to play this music, and it always is, and it is a privilege to have you listening as well. So thank you so much for tuning into WRTI, and if you like what you hear, you can always support the radio station at WRTI.org. We got some new Barry Green, some Kai Winding and J.J. Johnson, and something new from the German group TrioSense coming up next on WRTI.
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0: Well, I've been loving listening to this new one from Barry Green. His new album is called Giants, a tribute to some of the great jazz guitarists of all time. That was that version of Unit 7. And Barry Green on guitar, David Kikoski on piano, Steve Nelson on vibes, Pat Bianchi on Hammond B3 organ, Marco Panaccia on bass, and Ulysses Owens Jr. on the drums. A really good lineup on that new record from Barry Green. We heard some classic Kai Winding and J.J. Johnson with Out of This World, and the German group TrioSynths started that set. Their latest record is entitled Stories of Life, a really beautiful album. That was Lale Mina. Julian Booker with you. You can find me on Instagram and Threads at Booker_Julian, on Blue Sky at Booker-Julian. You can also email me here in the studio, julian@wrti.org. We're going to get to some funky Jimmy McGriff coming up and new live music next after this message from Ileana Elias from her new one, Al Vivo, on WRTI.
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That's a track written by saxophonist Leo Johnson, released on the 1975 Groove Merchant album. Groove Merchant, great 1970s label. Jimmy McGriff's Stump Juice, the name of the record, and again, the song Purple Onion, featuring Jimmy McGriff on organ. As I mentioned, Leo Johnson, along with Jesse Morrison and Joe Thomas on saxophone, Jimmy Ponder on guitar, Bob Cranshaw and on bass, and more. But really, really good Jimmy McGriff record, one of many funky, fantastic albums that Jimmy McGriff released over the course of his life. We also heard music from Ileana Elias, new music from her, and a live record called Al Vivo. That was that version of Brazil. Julian Booker with you, going to open next hour, why not, with some Mahavishnu Orchestra and John McLaughlin. What do you think? Let's close this hour with some Brad Good Quintet. Have you heard this yet? This is a new live thing, live at the North Street Cabaret in Madison, Wisconsin. The new album's called Live Your Dream, and Brad Good is joined by the legendary Ernie Watts, and this is a nice extended thing to take us into the 3 o'clock hour. This is Half Moon, new music from the Brad Good Quintet and Ernie Watts on WRTI.

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Ladies and gentlemen, there's nothing wrong with a little jazz fusion at 3 o'clock in the morning, if you ask me. That was Awakening, Mahavishnu Orchestra on WRTI from 1971, their classic Intermounting Flame record, featuring John McLaughlin on the guitar, Rick Laird on bass, Billy Cobham on the drums, Jan Hammer on keys, and Jerry Goodman on the violin. Before the top of the hour, we heard music from the Brad Good Quintet with Ernie Watts, recorded recently, recorded live, and brought to you Half Moon from the new Brad Good Quintet record, Live Your Dream. I'm Julian Booker with you until 6 o'clock this morning. Going to get to some Hazel Scott, going to get to that new trio, The Breaks, featuring Robert Walter, along with Stanton Moore of Galactic and Eddie Roberts of the new Master Sounds. That's coming up in this next set. We'll start the next set with music from Liz Wright, something from her Shadow album on WRTI. Here's another pick from our Moments Notice Jazz listings on WRTI. Wednesday, June 24th, the Doyen Kim Quartet perform at Solar Myth in South Philadelphia. For more details, visit WRTI.org/Moments Notice.

0: The great Hazel Scott on WRTI, who, by the way, we should always hear more of. That was Peace of Mind on WRTI. The Breaks before that, their new record is self-titled. That was Snowballers, again from Stanton Moore, Eddie Roberts, and Robert Walter. And Liz Wright started that set, something from her Shadow album. We heard Your Love. I'm Julian Booker. You can find me on Instagram and Threads at Booker_Julian, on Blue Sky at Booker-Julian. You can also email me here, as a number of folks have this week. Thank you for saying hi. I'm always appreciative of it. Julian@WRTI.org. And as I sometimes say, you can also do none of that. You can just hang out on the other side of the radio and listen to some music wherever you're doing here on this late night, early morning. I hope you're doing well, and hopefully this music is bringing you a little bit of joy tonight. It certainly is for me. Going to get to some Sam Yahel coming up in just a moment. His new album is out now, called Quiet Flow. It features Larry Grenadier and Brian Blade. We're going to hear a song called Strum It coming up next on WRTI.
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That's Eldar on WRTI, music from the Reimagination record Out of Nowhere. The Bobby Hamilton Quintet, bobbleheads, I guess, are on my mind, but the Bobby Hamilton Quintet, specifically the Bobby Hamilton Quintet Unlimited, a record from 1972 called Dream Queen, originally released in the U.S. under the Alafia label, and it's been reissued a couple times, including on the Now Again label back in 2020. And that's, I think, where I first found it. But love this record from Bobby Hamilton and company. We heard Pearl Among the Swine from 1972, and also music from Sam Yahel. New music from Sam featuring Larry Grenadier and Brian Blade. The new album is Quiet Flow. That was Strum It. I'm Julian Booker. We got some Art Pepper coming up and some Miho Hazama to close this hour as well. I thought we'd do something from this new tribute to Dolly Parton. I love when jazz musicians stretch out of the jazz idiom and try music by non-jazz artists. This is really successfully done. This is Matt White featuring Liz Kelly. The new record is Matt White's Dolly. It's a version of My Blue Tears on WRTI.

That's R. Pepper on WRTI from a record that came out in 1963. It was recorded a few years earlier in November of 1960, featuring R. Pepper, Dolo Coker, Jimmy Bond, and Frank Butler. And if anybody out there is trying to find an entry point into R. Pepper's catalog, I would probably recommend that. Intensity from 1963, that version of Come Rain or Come Shine. We also heard Matt White with Liz Kelly doing that version of Dolly Parton tune My Blue Tears from the new tribute to the great Dolly Parton, Matt White's Dolly. I'm Julian Booker, and we've got some music from Yoko Yeats from her most recent record, Eternal Moments. We really loved that when it came out. Thought we'd dig that up, play something from that, some Errol Garner coming up later, and some Roy Hargrove as well in the 4 o'clock hour. Going to move into next hour with music from Miho Hazama with the Danish radio big band. Miho's new record is called Frames. This is Rondo on WRTI.

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And that is a record that I just fell in love with when it came out last fall. And we played it a lot when it came out, and we continue to play it because it's really good music from Yoko Yates and her album Eternal Moments, The Flower Before Its Last Day, and Miho Hazama before the top of the hour. That was from her new record with the Danish Radio Big Band. The new album is called Frames. That was Rondo. Julian Booker with you for another couple hours, and we've got some music from Robin Eubanks coming up in the next set. We'll start next set with music from As Is. That is that new project featuring Al and Stacey Shulman. The new album is called Crazy World. We're going to hear a tune, Better Than Anything, coming up after a moment's notice on WRTI. Here's another pick from our Moment's Notice Jazz listings on WRTI. Friday, June 26, Tortoise perform at Concerts Under the Stars at Upper Marion Township Building Park in King of Prussia. For more details, visit WRTI.org/Moment's Notice.

0: recorded for the Savoy label. That was Stompin' at the Savoy, music from the Errol Garner Trio on WRTI. Philly's Robin Eubanks before that did that one from the Mental Images record from 1994. Randy Brecker, Antonio Hart, Kevin Eubanks, Dave Holland, among others. Robin Eubanks on the trombone. We heard that song entitled For What Might Have Been, and new music from As Is Al and Stacey Shulman and their new album, Crazy World. That was Better Than Anything. Julian Booker with you. You can find me on Instagram and Threads at Booker_Julian. You can find me on Blue Sky at Booker-Julian, or you can email me here in the studio, julian@wrti.org. Going to bookend Roy Hargrove with a couple fantastic new releases, one out of the UK from the Outer Worlds Jazz Ensemble featuring Chip Wickham. And coming up after this message, new music from the LaBeouf Brothers and their new record Off Center on WRTI.
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0: really vibey thing from the Outer Worlds Jazz Ensemble featuring Chip Wickham. The new album is The Carmen Line. That was Molecules on WRTI. Roy Hargrove with one of my favorite tracks that he recorded, Trust. That is from the Nothing Serious record from 2006. Joining Roy Hargrove for that album is Justin Robinson, Slide Hampton, Ronnie Matthews, Dwayne Berno, and Willie Jones III on the drums. We heard, again, Trust from Roy Hargrove and the LaBeouf Brothers from their new album, Off Center. Brand new music from them. That was Bottom. Julian Booker with you. We got Philly's Bobby Timmons coming up in the next set. New music from the Chicago Soul Jazz Collective as well. Coming up first, after this, we're going to hear music from Anita O'Day and Cal Jader from their Time for Two record on WRTI.
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That's Philly's Bobby Timmons and his trio for a 1963 Riverside release. Sam Jones featured on bass on that track, though Ron Carter also played on that record. Connie Kay on the drums, Bobby Timmons on piano. That was Born to be Blue. Also music from the Chicago Soul Jazz Collective. Their new album is called No Wind and No Rain. That was The Laughing Heart and Peel Me a Grape. Music from Anita O'Day and Cal Jader from Time for Two. Julian Booker with you, and going to wrap around the 5 o'clock hour with a couple of big tracks. One from Stanley Turrentine from the Sugar album, one of the great CTI releases from over the years. We're going to move into the 5 o'clock hour with music from Ike Quebec. Thought this would sound pretty good at this time of night. From Blue and Sentimental, it is Blue and Sentimental on WRTI.

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I mentioned I thought the Quebec track we heard would sound good this time of late night, early morning, and pretty much anything on the CTI label, as far as I'm concerned, fits that bill as well. It's from 1970, an amazing album cover, Stanley Turrentine, Sugar, Stanley Turrentine on the sax, Freddie Hubbard on trumpet, Lonnie Liston Smith on keys, Butch Cornell plays the organ on this record, George Benson on guitar, and Ron Carter. Mentioned Ron Carter just a few moments ago. That was Ron Carter on the bass there for Sunshine Alley. Music from 1970 from Stanley Turrentine. And Ike Quebec before the top of the hour from Blue and Sentimental. That was a title track. Julian Booker with you for a little less than an hour. Of course, classical music coming up at 6 a.m. A lot of good stuff to get to before that, including new Emmett Cohen, which, by the way, there's a great WRTI exclusive performance of Emmett Cohen that you can find now at WRTI.org. Highly recommend checking that out. Also including some Dinah Washington. We're going to hear that next on WRTI. Here's another pick from our Moment's Notice Jazz listings on WRTI. 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

0: That's new music from Jonathan Suazo on WRTI. His new album is Rincano Volume 2, Fruta de mi Corazon. We heard Calle Hija del Caribe. Also music from Dinah Washington from After Hours with Miss D. We are After Hours here on WRTI. Bye Bye Blues from Dinah Washington. I'm Julian Booker, and going to get to some Amanda Whiting coming up in this next set, one of my favorite contemporary harp players. We're also going to hear new music from Emmett Cohen. I mentioned this moments ago, but you can check out a wonderful live performance video recorded here in the WRTI studios now at WRTI.org. Emmett Cohen is going to be the guest on next week's edition of The Late Set. We're going to hear something from his brand new record, Universal Truth. But first, speaking of The Late Set.
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0: That's Amanda Whiting from Can You See Me Now with What Is It We Need on WRTI. Ask myself that all the time. Emmett Cohen from his new one, Universal Truth. Before that, that was Blue Train. Check out that video, a WRTI exclusive, available right on the WRTI homepage, of Emmett Cohen recently playing music from the Universal Truth album, and hear him next week on The Late Set. That'll come out on Tuesday. You can check that out wherever you get your podcasts. I'm Julian Booker. You can find me on Instagram and Threads at Booker_Julian, on Blue Sky at Booker-Julian. You can also email me here in the studio if you'd like, julian@wrti.org. We got some Kenny Dorham coming up, something from the Roundabout Midnight, live at the Cafe Bohemia record. Going to do something in just a moment from the Julia Keefe Indigenous Big Band, your version of Rockin' Chair on WRTI.
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1: At this time, we'd like to play another original composition of the organization. We'd like to play Monaco.

Kenny Dorham on WRTI, live Kenny Dorham on WRTI. That was Monaco and the Julia Keefe Indigenous Big Band before that from Incarnadine. New music from them. We heard Rockin' Chair. I'm Julian Booker, and that just about does it for me. Classical music coming up at 6 o'clock. I am really excited next week to have the opportunity to interview a few of the folks from the group SML, and we're going to be giving that to you for a future episode of The Late Set. They've got a new album coming out that we'll be playing for you very soon. A couple of those folks that I'll be talking to also perform in the Jeff Parker ETA Fortet, who have a new record out called Happy Today. Features Anna Butters on bass and Josh Johnson on the sax, both of them in SML, and Jay Belarose on the drums. Jeff Parker on the guitar. Will move into classical with Like Swimwear, Part 1 on WRTI. Take care.

Good morning. We're going to start this hour of jazz with Vic Dickinson, Joe Thomas, and Buck Layton. And a great tune, wonderful melody. The song is Undecided.

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That was Monk's dream.

0: Hi, I'm Terrell Stafford, and a jazz solo, a player improvises on the melody while others accompany. All of the musicians run with the tune, doing the best they can to build a memorable solo right there on the spot. 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

Our Day Will Come. That was a version from Richie Cole and Tony Monaco off of the album The Keys of Cool. Tim Horner ahead of that with A Room Full of Shoes. I'm Kate Borger. Good morning. Thanks for tuning in. Let's go to the flutist Mark Weinstein now off of the album Jazz Brazil. This is If You Never Come For Me.

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2: Saturday night is a party night. Whether you're headed out to the club or hanging out at home, tune in to El Viaje and we'll jam the night away. I'm David Ortiz, and I invite you to come aboard the flight that takes off every Saturday night at 9. On board will be the hottest Latin rhythms, salsa, Latin jazz, mambo, and so much more. Right here on WRTI and WRTI.

The piece was called Walking on Air from pianist Roger Kellaway. And before that, we heard Mark Weinstein in a song called If You Never Come For Me. I'm Kate Warcher, and good morning to you. I hope your day's going well so far and that you're enjoying the jazz you're tuned into. We have music still to come this hour from Larry Goldings and Mark Johnson. And right now, the wonderful Ella Fitzgerald. That'll get your day going.

Music from the Larry Golding's album Quartet, a piece called Au Bord de l'Eau. And we heard Ella Fitzgerald ahead of that with Baby, Don't You Go Away Mad. Kate Borger with you for Morning Jazz. Thanks for joining me. Let's go to an album now called Shades of Jade from Mark Johnson. And this is the tune All Yours.

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Welcome to a new hour of jazz. We'll get it started with the Unhinged Sextet off of their album Clarity. And this piece is called Leaving Soon.

The distinctive sound of the Manhattan Transfer with the song Sometimes I Do. I'm Kate Borger, and I am here consistently, not just sometimes, but every morning, bringing you jazz. And I want to thank you for tuning in this morning. We have music on the way from Gabriel Mark Hasselbach, also Hiromi, Radam Schwartz, Andrew Hadro, Bobby Timmons, and Tardo Hammer, all those artists, and more. Right now, going to Vincent Herring along with Cyrus Chestnut on piano for the song Hard Times.

0: Now, a jazz moment. 2007 NEA Jazz Master Ramsey Lewis is still probably best known for his 1965 surprise hit, The In Crowd.
1: We had a habit on all of the albums up to that one of having at least one song that we called sort of a fun song, something light, something easy. And so we decided to name the album that.
0: The In Crowd was recorded live at Washington, D.C.'s subterranean hotspot, Bohemian Caverns.
1: Thelonious Monk, Johnny Griffin, all the big name guys played there. And we weren't sure about The In Crowd because once, you know, people said who had played there, I said, oh, these are hard-nosed beboppers. The In Crowd may not. We were all wrong. I mean, if you listen to that record, we started playing that song and it was Dancing in the Aisles.
0: This jazz moment with pianist Ramsey Lewis was created by the National Endowment for the Arts.

A lovely version of that song, Blackbird, from Hiromi, off of her album Spectrum. Before that, we heard Gabriel Mark Hasselbach, who's known as a hornmeister because he plays so many instruments, the trumpet, the flugelhorn, the trombone, and even flute. We heard the song Super Blue, Gabriel Mark Hasselbach. I'm Kate Borger. Glad to be with you this morning. Thank you so much for joining me. And we're going to move on now to Radam Schwartz on organ, Mike Lee on tenor sax, Brian Carrot on vibes for the tune, My Guy.

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1: 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I'm Nicole Sweeney. 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

A piece called Cotton from an album called For Us the Living, and that was Andrew Hadrow on baritone saxophone. Good morning. I'm Kate Borger, and I want to welcome you to the jazz. I hope you're enjoying the music this morning, and I hope your day's going well. And I have one now for you from Bobby Timmons off of the Moanin' Blues album. This one is Born to be Blue.

The vocalist was Daniela Soledaggi, and a song for Baden, no doubt for the Brazilian guitarist Baden Powell, who was named after, yes, the founder of the Boy Scouts, Baden Powell. Before that, we heard from Bobby Timmons with Born to be Blue. Kate Borger with you, and so glad you decided to tune in this morning. Thank you so very much. We're going to go now to Tardo Hammer from the album Simple Pleasure, and that certainly describes this tune. It's the tune Fran Dance.

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Cannonball Adderley on saxophone, Wes Montgomery on guitar there for Azul Serapi. I'm Kate Borger. Thank you for joining me this morning. How is your day going? I hope fine, and just keeps getting better. I think the music will definitely get you on that trajectory. We have music from the Benny Goodman Quartet, Sarah Vaughan, Pete Malinverney, and Stan Getz, Oscar Peterson, Michael Deese. Oh, it's just a great lineup this hour. And right now we're going to go to a song with a Brazilian feel. In fact, it's called Brazilian Emerald from the Peter Hand Big Band.

0: Hello, I'm Regina Carter. 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

What a perfect song. What a great lyric and a great performance from Sarah Vaughan of the Gershwin's Embraceable You. We heard before that the Benny Goodman Quartet, and that was Moon Glow. And actually, you'll find that version on the soundtrack of The Fabulous Baker Boys. I'm Kate Borger, and I'm glad that you could tune in this morning. There's so much good music coming your way, and I'm so glad you can enjoy it. We're going to go now to the New York pianist Pete Malinvernie with a song from his album Invisible Cities. This one is Istanbul.

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Come Rain or Come Shine. Wonderful version of that wonderful tune from Graham Dechter on guitar, also Tamir Hendelman on piano. Good morning, Kate Borger with you rain or shine. I'm here weekday mornings, and I'm so glad that you chose jazz this morning. We have music still to come this hour from Michael Deese and Paul Chambers, and right now going to Stan Getz with the Oscar Peterson Trio. This is the tune, I Was Doing All Right.

Michael Dees, trombone, Steve Wilson, alto sax, and the song for Hafsa. And we heard before that, I Was Doing All Right from Stan Getz and the Oscar Peterson Trio. Kate Borger with you for jazz this morning, and moving on to the album Whims of Chambers from Paul Chambers. This song is called Just for the Love.

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0: Hi, I'm Wynton Marcellus. If you had a chance to hang out with the jazz musicians, you'd probably hear some pretty strange language. Talking about flat five substitutions and 13 chords in the bridge, charts and changes, riffs, vamps, and so on. Musicians use their own set of terms to describe the music they play. And you don't have to know anything about these or any other words that describe music to enjoy it. You just have to know one thing, that you love it. And when you listen to great jazz on public radio, there's another thing you have to know. 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By becoming a member, you're going to play an important part in keeping jazz alive. 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

That was the Seattle Repertory Jazz Orchestra with Concerto for Cootie. And before that, Ama Nina, Hey Girl, from Nilsson Mata's album, East Side Rio Drive. You're tuned to Jazz with Kate Forger. Glad to have you along. And we're moving on to Jackie Allen, recorded live in concert for the song Daydream.

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I could tell my milk cow. I could tell by the way she lowed. So if you see my milk cow, won't you please drive her on home? 'Cause I ain't had no milk and butter since my cow's been gone.

was Bobby Watson on alto saxophone for These Foolish Things. Kate Borger with you for Jazz in the Mornings. I'm so glad that you tuned in this morning. And I want to wrap up this hour now with Harry Allen and a lovely version of Body and Soul, Ray Kennedy on piano.

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1: Some of the reason I believe in jazz is the oneness of man can come through the rhythm of your heart. It's the same any place in the world, that heartbeat. It's the first thing you hear when you're born or before you're born, and it's the last thing you hear. Martin Luther King said, "We must live together as brothers or die together as fools." Now, you can't say it much more direct than that. We've got to get an understanding, not just in music, but in every form of cultural exchange.
0: This Jazz Moment with pianist Dave Brubeck was created by the National Endowment for the Arts.

Stacy Kent singing about those little white lies. Oh, boy. It's off of her Close Your Eyes release. Close Your Eyes, yeah. George Mitchell ahead of that with Slow Hot Wind. It's off of George's Play Zone release. He's on organ. Patrick Lamb on tenor sax along with him. Then the group Pearl Django started off the set with the song Springin'. It's off of a release called Time Flies. And I tell you what, I just love time with this music. It's great. Hope you do too. I'm Chuck Levins, and we're going to continue on now with something from Emmett Cohen. And this features Jimmy Cobb on drums, Emmett's on piano, and the song Flamingo.

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That is a piece called Dear Lord that is being done there by drummer extraordinaire Roger Humphreys. Features Lou Stilute on tenor sax, another great player. Molly Alexander ahead of that with It's Only a Paper Moon from the Impressions in Blue release. Hassan Shakur on bass, Mark Taylor on drums along with Molly Alexander. Emmett Cohen did Flamingo with Jimmy Cobb on drums from Master's Legacy Series. Chuck Levins here. Welcome. Got Johanna Selanpa for you now, featuring Ingrid Jensen on trumpet. The song Closer.

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0: Hi, I'm Javon Jackson. 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
1: This is Steve Coleman. 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
2: 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Thank you.

That's off of the Complete Blue Hour Sessions, the song Where or When. Yeah, that's Stanley Turrentine and the Three Sounds together. Of course, Gene Harris on piano, the Three Sounds. I tell you, love it. Mike Longo and his trio ahead of that with Exactly Like You from the release only Time Will Tell. And Eliani Elias started off the set with There Will Never Be Another You. Oh, yeah, well, it's off of I Thought About You, her tribute to Chet Baker, featured Randy Brecker on trumpet. Oh, I tell you, Chuck Levin's here. I'll get it together, you know. Oh, boy. Susanna McCorkle for you now. From Broken Hearts to Blue Skies is the release, and a song called Laughing at Life. Yeah.

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That is the title track from a release by Mary Louise Knutson. The song, In the Bubble. She's there on piano. Tom Dempsey and the Tim Ferguson Quartet ahead of that with the song All Across the City. That's from Waltz New. Featured Joel Fram on tenor sax on that piece. Susanna McCorkle started off the set with Laughing at Life, From Broken Hearts to Blue Skies, the name of that release. Chuck Levin's here, kicking back, getting into it, and got some Wayne Goines for you now. And the song Waylaid.

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1: I was kind of backed into writing my first song, which was Emily.
0: NEA jazz master Johnny Mandel is considered one of America's very finest composers and arrangers.
1: For the Americanization of Emily, I wrote the theme that I thought really captured Julie Andrews' character. And they said, we like this. And I said, well, I'm really going to need a lyricist. They said, who do you want? I said, well, let's start at the top, Johnny Mercer. You got him. So Johnny came in and wrote Emily with me, and I just loved working with him.
0: This jazz moment with composer and arranger Johnny Mandel was created by the National Endowment for the Arts.

Clipper Anderson off of that release, The Road Home. He, of course, is on bass, and the song called Nasty Gnomes. Okay. That featured Darren Clendenin on piano. Oh, boy. Brent Jensen ahead of that with Alice in Wonderland off of his The Sound of a Dry Martini release. And Michael Pedison did Song for My Father from Live at the Loft. Chuck Levin's here, kicking back. Thanks for the messages that you sent that you appreciate the music, too. That's really nice. It helps to, you know, keep the energy going, you know? We need that. Hey, let's continue on now with Anthony E. Nelson, Jr. This is off of Tenor for Two, Oscar Perez on piano, and The Very Thought of You.

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2: Saturday night is a party night. Whether you're headed out to the club or hanging out at home, tune in to El Viaje and we'll jam the night away. I'm David Ortiz, and I invite you to come aboard the flight that takes off every Saturday night at 9. On board will be the hottest Latin rhythms, salsa, Latin jazz, mambo, and so much more. Right here on WRTI and WRTI.

I love it. Yeah. It's off of Global Standard Time, the song Beautiful Love. That's Tom Teasley there. Oh, yeah. Ron Bustad ahead of that with Love Potion Number 9. Never heard that before. Well, yeah, maybe. Well, okay, yeah. That's off of the release called Unlikely Valentine from Ron Bustad performing there, along with Bill Cunliffe on organ. Anthony E. Nelson Jr. did The Very Thought of You from Tenor for Two with Oscar Perez on piano. Chuck Levin's here. Welcome. I'm kicking back with the coffee and the CDs and, oh, yeah, good stuff. Got Ronnie Wells and Ron Elston together from Here I Am with a with a fun one, I'll say. You I Like.

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Now there is quite a classic for you. Peggy Lee doing the song Black Coffee. Of course, bringing back the little bit of controversy about the song originally being Mary Lou Williams' piece, Good Morning, Morning Glory. And somebody else turned it into Black Coffee. Well, in any case, I like black coffee. I do appreciate it. It's true, you know, if you listen to me. Ahead of Peggy doing Black Coffee was the the group Mads Tolling and the Mads Men doing the theme from the Pink Panther. There you go. Dave Brubeck with Blue Rondo a la Turk from Time Out with Paul Desmond on alto. Chuck Levin's here, going to continue on with Ray Brown, along with Monty Alexander, Russell Malone, and, man, here they are with Honeysuckle Rose.

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a very scat kind of title to that song, referring to scat singing, of course. Bweebid Bobbida, the name of that piece. That's Jerry Mulligan from the Complete Verve Concert Jazz Sessions. Concert band sessions. Oh, boy. Carol Robbins ahead of that with Full Circle. She was on harp, Bob Shepard on sax, and Curtis Taylor on trumpet. And Ray Brown started off the set with Honeysuckle Rose. Chuck Levin's going to continue on with Dr. Lonnie Smith and the title track to the release, Too Damn Hot.

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It's the Jason Marsalis Vibes Quartet from In a World of Mallets, the song Big Earl's Last Ride.

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Oh, Art Farmer from Early Art. Well, and Wynton Kelly on the piano there. That's some great piano work. I've Never Been in Love Before, of course, is the song. A lot of fun there. Chuck Levin's here, Jazz Living Room. Welcome, friends. Welcome indeed. Got Bill Perkins coming up and the Levin Brothers, Milt Jackson, Jimmy Hamilton, Ben Patterson, some Billie Holiday and Tomas Jansson as well. But got one to start off the first set here from Keith Jarrett, Gary Peacock and Jack DeJohnette together. Really something. It's live and it's from After the Fall. As the song is called Late Lament.

0: Now, a jazz moment. In 1984, NEA jazz master Pat Metheny played a few dates with Charlie Hayden and Billy Higgins at the legendary Village Vanguard. One night, jazz icon Ornette Coleman showed up to catch their set.
1: You know, it's funny when somebody really heavy comes to hear you. You have different reactions. Sometimes it's terrifying. Sometimes it's exciting. When Ornette came, it was just inspiring. It was just like, wow, Ornette's here to check us out. And he came two or three nights in a row. And we'd have these great raps afterwards, as only you could have with Ornette. And Charlie actually was like, we gotta do a record, man. All of us, you know? And Ornette was like, yeah, let's do it. I was like, wow, you know? And we did, Song X.
0: This jazz moment with guitarist Pat Metheny was produced by the National Endowment for the Arts.

2 degrees east and 3 degrees west. Session belongs to Bill Perkins. And get John Lewis on piano. It's off of the West Coast Jazz box set. I'm Chuck Levins. I welcome you. Got the Levin brothers for you now. Tony and Pete Levin. Really interesting release they've got out now. And the song is called Astropolia.

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to throw me at BMO2. 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

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Oh boy, I tell you. The song I Wished on the Moon, it's off of Lady Sings the Blues. Of course, that's Billie Holiday. And Charlie Shavers on trumpet with her. That great version of I Wished on the Moon. Ben Patterson before that with You and the Night and the Music. It's off of That Old Feeling. Ben Patterson on piano. Chris Flory was on guitar on that. And Jimmy Hamilton ahead of that with Two for One from Can't Help Swingin'. Tommy Flanagan being featured on that. Yeah. Chuck Levin's here. Welcome. I get Tomas Jansson on guitar for you now. This is off of his release called Experiences. And the song is Moanin'.

Jazz in the daytime, classical at night. 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

That is off of the release called Boss Horn, and that is the truth. Really. Blue Mitchell there with Tones for Joan's Bones. And on piano on that being featured is Chick Corea. Wow, nice. Yeah, nice combination there. Hi, friends. Chuck Levins here in the Jazz Living Room. We have got Jessica Williams coming up, Phil Stewart, Bill Charlap, Tierney Sutton, Anthony Wanzi, some Orbert Davis, and Wayne Goins as well. This is something else. You got to hold on to your seat for this one. Not kidding. This is off of United We Swing, Best of the Jazz at Lincoln Center Galas. It's the Wynton Marsalis Septet. The song is I'm Gonna Move to the Outskirts of Town. The vocalist, Ray Charles.

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If we have a dozen children, you know they all better look like me.

0: Hi, I'm Terrell Stafford. In a jazz solo, a player improvises on the melody while others accompany. All of the musicians run with the tune, doing the best they can to build a memorable solo right there on the spot. 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

That's Phil Stewart from his CD called Melodious Drum. It's a piece called This Is All I Ask. Oh, yeah. Chuck Levin's here. Got Tierney Sutton and Anthony Wanzi coming up yet, but right now, the Bill Charlap Trio and The One I Love Belongs to Somebody Else.

That is a piece called Silver's Song, and it's off of the Paradise Blue soundtrack, the play Paradise Blue, and of course the, I'm pretty sure there's an independent film being made of that particular play. That was Orbert Davis with soundtrack Silver's Song. Anthony Wanzi ahead of that with Blue Pearl from Another Perspective. Tierney Sutton did Be Cool from After Blue. Al Jarreau was the vocalist on that. Hubert Laws on flute. And the Bill Charlap Trio from Uptown Downtown did The One I Love Belongs to Somebody Else. Oh, boy. Yeah. Chuck Levins here. Got Wayne Goines to wrap up the hour. This is off of Chronicles of Carmella. Wayne is on guitar. Treg Trinan on tenor sax. Here is Choppin' Wood.

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That's the Jason Klobnak Quartet, and it's off of his release called Friends and Family, and the song, interestingly enough, is called Dean and Margaret. I don't know, maybe it's his parents, I don't know, but a lot of fun nonetheless. Chuck Levins here, welcome to the Jazz Living Room, my friends. Indeed, Ellis Marsalis coming up, Frank Potenza, Catherine McPhee, Josh Rezepka, Bob Snyder and Joe Locke, Emmett Cohen, Stanton Moore as well. But I got one here. This is such an incredible treasure. This is from the release Glad to Be Unhappy, and it is a really prime example of the just really tastefulness of the playing of Paul Desmond. Yeah, Paul Desmond with Jim Hall on guitar and A Taste of Honey.

0: Now, a jazz moment. 2007 NEA Jazz Master Ramsey Lewis is still probably best known for his 1965 surprise hit, The In Crowd.
1: We had a habit on all the albums up to that one of having at least one song that we called sort of a fun song, something light, something easy. And so we decided to name the album that.
0: The In Crowd was recorded live at Washington, D.C.'s subterranean hotspot, Bohemian Caverns.
1: Thelonious Monk, Johnny Griffin, all the big name guys played there. And we weren't sure about The In Crowd because once, you know, people said who had played there, I said, oh, these are hard-nosed beboppers. The In Crowd may not. We were all wrong. I mean, if you listen to that record, we started playing that song and it was Dancing in the Aisles.
0: This jazz moment with pianist Ramsey Lewis was created by the National Endowment for the Arts.

That's Frank Potenza on guitar and John Paisano on guitar as well. From For Joe, it's Blues for Joe. Now here's Catherine McPhee.

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That's Emmett Cohen on piano. It's off of the Emmett Cohen Presents Master's Legacy series. And that's, of course, Emmett on piano. And the song called Light Blue, and it also featured Ron Carter on bass on that. Really nice. Bob Snyder and Joe Locke together did Last Tango in Paris from Nocturne for Ava, guitar vibes duo there. And Josh Resepka with Conti from his release Into the Night. He's on trumpet. And Catherine McPhee with I Fall in Love Too Easily, title track to her release. Chuck Levin's here, and a little fun for you to wrap up the hour from Stanton Moore. He's on drums. The release with You in Mind, Nicholas Payton on trumpet on this. Yeah, you'll remember it. It's called Java.

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1: Got Nico Reto from her release called Bridge Weaver. She plays flute, and it's her version of Naima.

Oh, yeah. The sound of Jimmy McGriff on organ off of his release Straight Up. Yeah, the song It Had to Be You featured David Fathead Newman, and Frank West was on tenor sax on that as well. Oh, yeah. Chuck Levin's here. The Jazz Living Room is where we are, and we've got some great coffee happening, some music even better, and we're just saying, hey, join us for a little bit. I think you're going to like it. I do. I really do. Got Stanley Turrentine and the Three Sounds coming up. Van Morrison. I'm telling you. Yes. Toots Thielemans, Houston Person, Cannonball Adderley, Corcoran Holt, and Eli Yameen and Kevin... Or Evan Christopher, I mean to say. There you go. I'm going to start off the set with Ray Brown Jr. Now, this is not his father, the bassist. This is Ray Brown Jr. He's a vocalist. And that's from the release This Is Ray Brown Jr. Little tidbit for you. His mother, well, it's a musical family for sure. Ray Brown, his father, the bassist. And his mother, Ella Fitzgerald. Okay. Ray Brown Jr. with Wonderful.

0: Hello, I'm Regina Carter. 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

Once again, we're happy to be here in Sankey Hall playing for you because we have a lot of interesting things to present. Like this tune we're about to play now is a new one written by our pianist, Joe Zawinu. It's a kind of thing based on things in general. There's a lot of things happening in our country. Most of them bad right now. But everything is going to be all right. The name of this tune is Mercy. Mercy. Mercy.

It's Corcoran Holt. He plays bass, and this release is called The Mecca. The song, No Two People. It also features Josh Evans on trumpet and Stacy Dillard on tenor sax. Corcoran Holt, No Two People. Cannonball Adderley with Mercy, Mercy, Mercy from Live at the Club. You know that one. And Houston Person did Someday You'll Be Sorry from Nice and Easy. Houston on tenor sax, Chuck Redd on vibes. Toots Thielemans with Gymno Petty Number One. But it also had Mulgrew Miller on piano on that. And of course, you know, Toots Thielemans on harmonica. Yeah. Chuck Levin's here. Got Eli Yameen and Evan Christopher to wrap up the hour. This is a piano clarinet duo, and it's from the release Louis' Dream, but it's actually the shortened title. It's Louis' Dream, Tribute to All of Our Jazz Heroes. That's the full title of that release. That's what it is. And the song is called It's the Way You Think.

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ground. Well, we're gonna say a little prayer for him anyway. We're gonna say a little prayer.

0: Ross on Roland Kirk getting things started on this Juneteenth edition of the Friday mixtape. That's Say a Little Prayer. Ross on fusing in a bit of Coltrane's A Love Supreme into this song and turning it into somewhat of a call and response about the assassination of Martin Luther King Jr. That's why you hear at the beginning him saying they shot him down to the ground, which is why listeners need to say a little prayer. It's Nicole Sweeney in for Josh Jackson, and we've got some great music to celebrate this Juneteenth holiday. We'll be hearing from Nina Simone, Brandy Younger, Grant Green, Louis Armstrong, and many, many more. To kick off this next set, we're going to have a toast to the people. Gil Scott-Heron up next.
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You know, sometimes we're not prepared for adversity. When it happens, sometimes we're caught short. We don't know exactly how to handle it when it comes up. Sometimes we don't know just what to do when adversity takes over. And I have advice for all of us. I got it from our pianist, Joe Zawinul, who wrote this tune. And it sounds like what you're supposed to say when you have that kind of problem. It's called Mercy. Mercy. Mercy.

0: Mercy, mercy, mercy, mercy. 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

0: Philadelphia's own The Visitors, Earl and Carl Grubbs, with music from their album Motherland. That's Fables of Africa on WRTI. We also heard from Cannonball Adderley and a song that's for those that face adversity. Mercy, mercy, mercy. And at the top of the set, we heard from Gil Scott-Heron and a toast to the people. Brian Jackson said this was the first song that him and Gil wrote together in a rehearsal room at Lincoln University. Gil asked him, what were you thinking about when you wrote that song? What is the feeling of this song? And what do you want to say with this song? And Brian's response was, it's a song for the people to honor the ancestors. It's Nicole Sweeney in for Josh Jackson on Friday Mixtape. This edition is celebrating Juneteenth, and we've got music that will also help us to celebrate. Coming up, we'll hear from Kenny Garrett, the Jazz Crusaders. They're going to take us to the next set.
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0: They say black is beautiful and beautiful is black. Music from Brandi Younger on WRTI. This song earned Brandi a Grammy nomination in the Best Instrumental Composition category. And I say that to say it made her the first black female solo artist to be nominated in that category. At the top of the set, we heard music from the Jazz Crusaders and Freedom Sound. It's Nicole Sweeney in for Josh Jackson on the mixtape. And it's Juneteenth, so we're celebrating truly the sounds of freedom. If you love the harp, I'm sure you do, and Brandi doing great things with it. We're going to hear from someone who inspired her, Dorothy Ashby, on the way. We'll also be hearing from Nina Simone. She's going to kick off this next set with her first civil rights song. So stay right here on WRTI.
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3: The name of this tune is Mississippi Goddamn. 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

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Love is alive today. 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

0: enjoy this new garden, work on it together, and it will be beautiful. 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
1: Philly's Anthony Tidd and sitting in All Stars with Ursula Rucker on the beautiful spoken word. For me, that's what I call message music, where there's definitely some important messages within the music. We heard L-O-V-E. Nina Simone at the top of that set with Mississippi. Goddamn, this would be Nina's first civil rights song. And Nina once said that this song erupted out of her quicker than she could write it down. Now, Nina wanted to get a weapon, if you would. And that's how she really wanted to channel her anger. But her husband at the time said, Nina, you can't do that. You can't hurt people in that sense. So Nina sat down and did what she did best and just really channeled that anger, that frustration she was having. She put it in the music. We've got more on the way. It's Nicole Sweeney in for Josh Jackson on the Friday mixtape, as we're celebrating Juneteenth. You can visit WRTI.org for more on our Juneteenth programming happening right here. Louis Armstrong on the way. We'll also be hearing from Duke Ellington and his famous orchestra. We're going to get back to the music with Grant Green. Here's the Selma March on WRTI.

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0: recorded live at the Iridium in New York City. That's Kenny Garrett featuring Pharoah Saunders and Intro to Africa. For Kenny, there was a lot of music in his home. Being from Detroit, his mom would be listening to Motown. His dad would listen to jazz. So he heard Aretha Franklin, James Cleveland, Mahalia Jackson, The Temptations. And Kenny would go down to the Fox Theater to watch these shows because his mom actually wanted Kenny to be a singer, but he loved that saxophone. Thank goodness he did. It's Nicole Sweeney, and speaking of Mahalia Jackson, we're going to be hearing from her a little later on in the show. It's the Friday Mixtape. I'm in for Josh Jackson, holding it down on this Juneteenth holiday. Coming up this hour, we'll hear from John Batiste, Dorothy Ashby, and in this next set, Terry Lynn Carrington with Christy Dashiell up next.
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0: Wynton Marsalis with Black Codes, and that's referring to the laws that limited the freedom of African Americans in the post-Civil War. Louis Armstrong with We Shall Overcome. That song was led by a 22-year-old folk singer named Joan Baez, who led a crowd of 3,000 sing this song at the Lincoln Memorial during the March on Washington. We kicked off that set with Terry Lynn Carrington and Christy Dashiell with Freedom Day, and Terry Lynn says their version of this song from Max Roach and Abby Lincoln really acknowledges the expansion of what it means to be free in current times. It's Nicole Sweeney in for Josh Jackson on the Friday mixtape. Music on the way from the Kendrick Scott Oracle. We'll also be hearing from Billie Holiday, music from the Black Art Jazz Collective, as we dive into music to celebrate Juneteenth. Up next, Dorothy Ashby with Afro Harping on WRTI.
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0: Kendrick Scott Oracle with I Have a Dream. On his march on Washington in 1963, Dr. Martin Luther King Jr. stated, and he really started off his speech by saying, "I am happy to join you today in what will go down in history as the greatest demonstration for freedom in the history of our nation." Dorothy Ashby at the top of that set with Afro harping. Dorothy is just so monumental in just how she played that harp and brought that blackness to it. Music from John Batiste on the way. We'll be hearing from Donald Byrd. Music from Isaiah J. Thompson also joining us. It's Nicole Sweeney in for Josh Jackson on the Friday mixtape. Be sure to visit WRTI.org where you can check out the playlist if you're looking to, you know, get the name of that artist, the song, maybe even the album title. Well, all of that is available at WRTI.org. We're going to get back to the music with Luciana Sosa in the next set.
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John Batiste helping us to celebrate Juneteenth on the Friday mixtape with Freedom from his album We Are. John says this album is a message of love for humanity, of humble reverence for our past and of a hopeful future. And John says the art reveals its motive to you. Sometimes you just have to wait for the spirit to tell you what it wants. We heard music from Duke Ellington and Jump for Joy. This is also the name of a musical review by Duke, who described it as his first social significance show. At the top of the set, we heard from Luciana Sosa and Free at Last. Free at Last. Thank God Almighty we are free at last, from Dr. Martin Luther King's I Have a Dream speech. Music on the way from Kiana Linnell. We'll also be hearing from Billie Holiday and a classic. It's Nicole Sweeney. Happy to be with you. Filling in for Josh Jackson on the Friday mixtape. We're celebrating Juneteenth, so how appropriate is it to play a song titled Juneteenth? Here's Chip Shelton on WRTI.

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